Life is built on three elements: the physical, the emotional, the spiritual. And then there is one beyond matter, the one that moves us all.

Oogie, oogie, jiggle, wiggle, and dance like the roof on fire. We go drink drinks and take shots until we fall out like the roof on fire. Now, baby, get my booty naked, take off all your clothes and light the roof on fire. Tell her, baby, baby, baby, baby, baby, baby, baby, baby, baby, baby, baby, I'm on fire. 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
1: If you can't love yourself, how in the hell you gonna love somebody else? 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
1: Why wait to say, at least I did it my way. Lie way too fast, but in my heart I understand. I made my move, and it was all about you. No, I feel

I used to lick cream on strawberries in the summer. 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Just kidding, I'm only saying that for a fact.

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The people are thirsty, cause a man's unnatural hand. Watch what happens when the people catch wind, when the water hit the bank of that hard dry land. Liquid spirit. Liquid spirit. Liquid spirit. Liquid spirit. Clap your hands now.